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Whenever you need me, I'll do the best I can. After all the time, I'm still in love with you, because loving you is the only thing that I do. If you

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2: 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Like he was following me.
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4: Slatkoća se topi. Krv se proljeva. A vrištanje ne prestaje. Okus straha od 28. u Sinestaru.

Marama, Marama, Marama, Marama, Marama, Marama, Marama, Marama, Marama, Marama, Marama, Marama, Marama, Marama, Marama, Marama, Marama, Marama, Marama, Marama, Marama, Marama, Marama, Marama, Marama, Marama, Marama, Marama, Marama, Marama, Marama, Marama, Marama, Marama, Marama, Marama, Marama, Marama, Marama, Marama, Marama, Marama, Marama, Marama, Marama, Marama, Marama, Marama, Marama, Marama, 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